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rescue me. The Lord is my shepherd, I'm cold despite emergency. Who shall I fear except the G.O.D.? Thank you for the blessings of the scales on the M.I.C. 5 years, we know there's no diggity, free at last. See the light in me, what goes up?

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We bless the funk. 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

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I'm the king of all the groovy people. It ain't reggae, but it's funky. 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Get down with that groovy sound. Ride on the funk, y'all. 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Hey, party people. 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

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Yeah, she saying something online on Twitter. Yeah, what's my name in it? Yeah, take my name out of that, man. Yeah, yeah, don't mention my name again, please, come on. Yeah. I don't want it to get sticky and all that, yeah, obviously. 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

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Don't nobody know my troubles with God. Don't nobody know.

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I was just in Perry, baby girl, not just that he out in Aspen. No, this is not a Honda Accord.

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And I traveled around the world, think where you living at now. I heard you moved to Austin, got an apartment and settled down. And every once in a while, I start texting, write a paragraph, but then I delete the message. Think about you like a pastime.

And I traveled around the world, think where you living at now. I heard you moved to Austin, got an apartment and settled down. And every once in a while, I start texting, write a paragraph.